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6: All right, everyone, we're looking at mostly cloudy skies for the overnight, dropping down to 58. Then for tomorrow, we stay mostly cloudy, but the cool weather hangs around 72 for the high. For tomorrow night, mostly cloudy, back down into the mid-50s. Wednesday, more clouds, 70. We're up to 75 as we head for Thursday and Friday. From WTWO, your local weather authority, I'm meteorologist Jesse Walker.

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11: All right, everyone, we're looking at mostly cloudy skies for the overnight, dropping down to 58. Then for tomorrow, we stay mostly cloudy, but the cool weather hangs around 72 for the high. For tomorrow night, mostly cloudy, back down into the mid-50s. Wednesday, more clouds, 70. We're up to 75 as we head for Thursday and Friday. From WTWO, your local weather authority, I'm meteorologist Jesse Walker.

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13: All right, when we're looking at mostly cloudy skies for the overnight, dropping down to 58. Then for tomorrow, we stay mostly cloudy, but the cool weather hangs around 72 for the high. For tomorrow night, mostly cloudy, back down into the mid-50s. Wednesday, more clouds, 70. We're up to 75 as we head for Thursday and Friday. From WTWO, your local weather authority, I'm meteorologist Jesse Walker.

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3: Hey there, I'm Hank the Hound Dog. 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
7: All right, when we're looking at mostly cloudy skies for the overnight, dropping down to 58. Then for tomorrow, we stay mostly cloudy, but the cool weather hangs around 72 for the high. For tomorrow night, mostly cloudy, back down into the mid-50s. Wednesday, more clouds, 70. We're up to 75 as we head for Thursday and Friday. From WTWO, your local weather authority, I'm meteorologist Jesse Walker.

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Good morning. I'm Rob. Appreciate you listening this morning. Madonna coming your way. Also some Journey and some Hall & Oates. 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

1027 WBOW. Yesterday was a notable moment in music history, and it happened right here in Terre Haute. In case you missed it, I'll clue you in next. Here's Night Ranger and Sister Christian.

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1: Good morning from the WTWO Newsroom. I'm David Shepard reporting breaking news out of Vincennes this morning. One person taken to the hospital following a late-night house fire. Our news partner, We Are Knox County, reporting it happened just after 10 p.m. in the 1200 block of North 11th Street. Roads around the scene were closed for a time as crews battled the fire. The cause is currently under investigation. The state fire marshal has been called in. Police have identified the pedestrian who was killed last week in Terre Haute. On Thursday, officers responded to Erie Canal Road south of Margaret Avenue for a crash with a pedestrian. Terre Haute police identifying that pedestrian as Larry McCullough of Terre Haute. He was pronounced dead at the scene. The Casey Early Learning Center has officially opened in Terre Haute, and kids are already using the resources the facility has to offer. Kids will have both educational resources as well as several different fun things to do during the day. Each age group will have their own programs. To learn how to sign up, just visit our website, mywabashvalley.com. And Vincennes Dog Go is giving a chance to get out and enjoy a ride around town on a renovated bus. It provides a safe and secure space for dogs to socialize, explore, and have some fun. Now, the owners don't get to ride along, but their dogs can enjoy the experience on their own within their own space. Dogs who want to ride the bus require a meet and greet and shot records. They're also partnering with Vincennes and Pike County Animal Shelters, taking those shelter dogs out for rides once a month. In the newsroom, I'm David Shepard reporting for WTWO, your local news leader.
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10: Good morning, everyone. We're looking at mostly cloudy skies, but the cool temperatures will continue today. Highs only into the lower 70s. Then for tonight, mostly cloudy, dropping down to about 55. For tomorrow, we'll stay mostly cloudy, slightly cooler. Highs tomorrow only around 70. From WTWO, your local weather authority, I'm meteorologist Jesse Walker.

1027 WBOW. Hi there, I'm Rob. In case you missed it, yesterday was the 42nd anniversary of the first commercial music CD pressed in the United States. And guess what? It came right out of the CBS Sony factory right here in Terre Haute. It was Bruce Springsteen's Born in the USA. Now, the album had already been out on vinyl and cassette, and that was not pressed here. That was too late for any vinyl or cassette manufacturing at the plant here. But that was the first CD right at the beginning of the format that would, I mean, you know, how many people ended up rebuying everything on CD and getting rid of the vinyl? It was a game changer in a lot of ways. And now, today, look at it. It's making a comeback. I mean, vinyl's been coming back the last 5-6 years. And in the last year or two, CDs have been making that same kind of comeback. Pretty impressive, don't you think? Go visit your local record store. They'll have CDs as well. Here's Boys Don't Cry and I Want to Be a Cowboy. Remember this song?

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This hour, Fleetwood Mac, Men at Work, and Joan Jett and the Blackhearts. Right now, it's Prince in his little red Corvette. 1027 WBOW.

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Traffic note for you. If you're driving around the Carl Avenue, 19th Street, and Seeburger area, pay attention this week. The city's going to be doing some milling and paving work on several streets in that neighborhood, and access at times could be restricted. And if your car is parked where it shouldn't be, yeah, the city has a very effective way of encouraging you to move it. So I don't want to find out what that is. I don't think you do either. Fleetwood Mac, Don't Stop, right here at 1027 WBOW.

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1: Good morning from the WTWO Newsroom. I'm David Shepard reporting. DeGo County has been certified as a commercial solar and wind energy ready community. County officials were notified by the Indiana Office of Energy Development that the county successfully completed the certification process. Officials say it will pave the way for development of commercial scale solar and wind projects in the county. Attorneys representing Richard Allen talking about why they're appealing his conviction during an appeals hearing yesterday. Allen was convicted of the murders of Libby German and Abby Williams and sentenced to 130 years in prison. Allen's attorneys are challenging key parts of the case, including a search of his home, confessions that were made in prison, and the trial judge's decision to block an alternative theory of who killed the girls. Final decision may not come for months or even up to a year. We're following an overnight breaking story out of Vincennes. One person taken to the hospital following a house fire late last night. Our news partner, We Are Knox County, reporting it happened just after 10 p.m. in the 1200 block of North 11th Street. Roads around the scene were closed for a time as crews battled the flames. The cause of the fire is under investigation. The state fire marshal has been called in. Police have identified the pedestrian who was killed last week in Terre Haute. On Thursday, officers responded to Erie Canal Road south of Margaret Avenue for a crash with a pedestrian. Terre Haute police identifying that pedestrian as Larry McCullough of Terre Haute. He was pronounced dead at the scene. In the newsroom, I'm David Shepard reporting for WTWO, your local news leader.
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10: Good morning, everyone. We're looking at mostly cloudy skies, but the cool temperatures will continue today. Highs only into the lower 70s. Then for tonight, mostly cloudy, dropping down to about 55. For tomorrow, we'll stay mostly cloudy, slightly cooler. Highs tomorrow only around 70. From WTWO, your local weather authority, I'm meteorologist Jesse Walker.

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1027 WBOW. So on this date in 1992, Bruce Springsteen zagged when he should have zigged. Yeah, he was taping an MTV Unplugged appearance, but after one song, he kind of read the room, decided it wasn't working, and he had the band plug in. And by the way, MTV eventually called the special MTV Plugged. 10 years before, who was big and hot on the charts? This man, Billy Idol from 82. It's White Wedding on 1027 WBOW.

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1027 WBOW. Good morning. This hour, Tears for Fears, Phil Collins and George Michael. Thank you for helping us get you to work at school this morning. It's you too.

music history was made right down the road in Champaign, Illinois, on this date in 1985. We'll get into that next. Right now, it's Bruce Hornsby in the Range, the way it is, on 102.7 WBOW.

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1: Good morning from the WTWO Newsroom. I'm David Shepard reporting breaking news out of Vincennes this morning. One person taken to the hospital following a late-night house fire. Our news partner, We Are Knox County, reporting it happened just after 10 p.m. in the 1200 block of North 11th Street. Roads around the scene were closed for a time as crews battled the fire. The cause is currently under investigation. The state fire marshal has been called in. Police have identified the pedestrian who was killed last week in Terre Haute. On Thursday, officers responded to Erie Canal Road south of Margaret Avenue for a crash with a pedestrian. Terre Haute police identifying that pedestrian as Larry McCullough of Terre Haute. He was pronounced dead at the scene. The KC Early Learning Center has officially opened in Terre Haute, and kids are already using the resources the facility has to offer. Kids will have both educational resources as well as several different fun things to do during the day. Each age group will have their own programs. To learn how to sign up, just visit our website, mywabashvalley.com. And Vincennes Dog Go is giving a chance to get out and enjoy a ride around town on a renovated bus. It provides a safe and secure space for dogs to socialize, explore, and have some fun. Now, the owners don't get to ride along, but their dogs can enjoy the experience on their own within their own space. Dogs who want to ride the bus require a meet and greet and shot records. They're also partnering with Vincennes and Pike County Animal Shelters, taking those shelter dogs out for rides once a month. In the newsroom, I'm David Shepard reporting for WTWO, your local news leader.
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1: Good morning, everyone. We're looking at mostly cloudy skies, but the cool temperatures will continue today. Highs only into the lower 70s. Then for tonight, mostly cloudy, dropping down to about 55. For tomorrow, we'll stay mostly cloudy, slightly cooler. Highs tomorrow only around 70. From WTWO, your local weather authority, I'm meteorologist Jesse Walker.

97WBOW, and today is the anniversary of the first Farm Aid, which took place right down the road in Champaign, Illinois. Look at the lineup for this first one. Of course, Willie John and Neil Young, they were the primary organizers of it, but Bob Dylan, Billy Joel, Tom Petty, B.B. King, Roy Orbison, and Loretta Lynn also on the bill. They just got folks to come out and play to help the family farmer. And what's amazing about it is it's still going on to this day. Not of that magnitude where like 80,000 people were out there at U of I's Memorial Stadium. But they still do a show every year. And a lot of these guys, the ones that are still with us, always are coming out to do it, which is pretty cool. Our random fact is coming your way next. It is going to be related to Farm Aid today, so don't go anywhere. Eric Clapton, I Can't Stand It, on 102.7 WBOW.

1027 WBOW. Hi there. Your random fact, it has to do with Farm Aid. And Farm Aid wasn't originally intended to become the annual institution it became. Willie Nelson, John Mellencamp, and Neil Young put Farm Aid together in 1985 after concerns about struggling American family farms and farmers had been raised during Live Aid. So it really came out of Live Aid. The first concert drew 80,000 people in Champaign. Wasn't supposed to be this annual thing 41 years later, but here it is, and it's still around. That was not its intent, and it's not as big today as it was, but you do know John, you know. He's there. If you're a farmer, he's got your back, which is pretty cool, and it's a shame that our farmers still having some issues, but I've lived in a lot of small towns, and whether it's Texas or Missouri or Indiana, it's the weather and it's the government and it's, you know, everything. So just a tip of the cap. If you are a farmer or part of a farm family, thank you for helping feed us. And thank you for doing what you do. This is Madonna and Borderline right here, 1027 WBOW.

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8: Hi, everyone. We're looking at mostly cloudy skies across the area today. The temperatures stay cool. Highs only into the low 70s. Tonight, mostly cloudy, dropping down to 55. For tomorrow, we'll stay mostly cloudy with a high around 70. Partly sunny skies on Thursday and Friday with highs in the mid-70s. From WTWO, your local weather authority, I'm meteorologist Jesse Walker.

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So what's new around Terre Haute? 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I think we're probably going to hear more about it next spring and summer. Yeah, apparently you can take your drink for a walk here in Terre Haute. Whitney Houston, she wants to dance with somebody. 1027 WBOW.

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You have a great Tuesday. We'll wake up again together tomorrow morning. 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

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When he did his farewell Yellow Brick Road tour, he missed Mexico, and he felt bad about that. So he's going to do two shows in Mexico City, October 2nd and 3rd.

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6: Hi, everyone. We're looking at mostly cloudy skies across the area today. The temperatures stay cool. Highs only into the low 70s. Tonight, mostly cloudy, dropping down to 55. For tomorrow, we'll stay mostly cloudy with a high around 70. Partly sunny skies on Thursday and Friday with highs in the mid-70s. From WTWO, your local weather authority, I'm meteorologist Jesse Walk.

There's the Living on a Prayer from Bon Jovi from the Slippery When Wet album, which celebrated its 40th anniversary last month. So released in 1986, but actually became the top-selling album of 1987. WBOW, Nick Lowe,

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5: 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Yawn yet, Georgie?
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9: Hi, everyone. We're looking at mostly cloudy skies across the area today. The temperatures stay cool. Highs only into the low 70s. Tonight, mostly cloudy, dropping down to 55. For tomorrow, we'll stay mostly cloudy with a high around 70. Partly sunny skies on Thursday and Friday with highs in the mid-70s. From WTWO, your local weather authority, I'm meteorologist Jesse Walk.

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The Casey Early Learning Center has opened enrollment after years of planning and construction. 35,000 foot square facility. 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
12: Hi, everyone. We're looking at mostly cloudy skies across the area today. The temperatures stay cool. Highs only into the low 70s. Tonight, mostly cloudy, dropping down to 55. For tomorrow, we'll stay mostly cloudy with a high around 70. Partly sunny skies on Thursday and Friday with highs in the mid-70s. From WTWO, your local weather authority, I'm meteorologist Jesse Walk.

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Well, Bret Michaels from Poison has had a rough summer. He had to have kidney stone surgery, had to postpone some shows, made a comeback that only lasted one show and had to postpone some more. Now he's got some scheduled for the fall at this point, so it sounds like he's on the mend. 1027 WBOW, Bret Michaels with Poison.

Well, here's one from Billy Joel, who is still alive. That's the good news. Google said he had died last Thursday, so rumors started going around. But no, Billy Joel's still with us at this point.

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7: Hi, everyone. We're looking at mostly cloudy skies across the area today. The temperatures stay cool. Highs only into the low 70s. Tonight, mostly cloudy, dropping down to 55. For tomorrow, we'll stay mostly cloudy with a high around 70. Partly sunny skies on Thursday and Friday with highs in the mid-70s. From WTWO, your local weather authority, I'm meteorologist Jesse Walk.

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Maybe some coffee helps you get through a manic Monday. Well, a National Coffee Association survey, so keep that in mind. But they found that 66% of U.S. adults drank coffee the previous day. It's still America's beverage of choice.

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10: Good afternoon, everyone. We're still looking at a lot of cloud cover across the area today, but the temperatures stay cool. Highs only in the low 70s. That's below normal. Then for tonight, mostly cloudy, dropping down to about 55. For tomorrow, we'll stay mostly cloudy with a high only around 70, partly sunny and mid-70s Thursday and Friday. From WTWO, your local weather authority, I'm meteorologist Jesse Walker.

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KOW. When I get home from a long day of work, I can't wait to see my dog. I love my dog. And a poll found the top things that people worry about when it comes to our pets includes, how happy are your pets? Do you worry about their diet? Because you're not alone. Apparently, that's something others worry about, too. How about, are they getting enough exercise? Are you walking your dog? And also, are they bored? When you're away for the workday, do your pets get bored? We leave the TV on for our dog. Because, I mean, after all, it's important that he has something to do when we're away. Usually I leave reruns of Family Ties on. Here's Bon Jovi.

0: We've unlocked the vaults, and we're replaying Casey Kasem's American Top 40, the 70s. This week is from September 25th, 1976. That's when Heart saw the Magic Man. James Taylor showered the people. Earth, Wind, and Fire went on a getaway. And Wild Cherry played that funky music. You'll hear those hits and all the top 40 songs from September 25th, 1976, right here on American Top 40, the 70s.
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2: Good afternoon, everyone. We're still looking at a lot of cloud cover across the area today, but the temperatures stay cool. Highs only in the low 70s. That's below normal. Then for tonight, mostly cloudy, dropping down to about 55. For tomorrow, we'll stay mostly cloudy with a high only around 70, partly sunny and mid-70s Thursday and Friday. From WTWO, your local weather authority, I'm meteorologist Jesse Walker.

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That's a problem. 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

0: We've unlocked the vaults, and we're replaying Casey Kasem's American Top 40, the 80s. This week is from September 22nd, 1984. That's when Lionel Richie was Stuck on You. Corey Hart wore his sunglasses at night. Elton John asked, "Who wears these shoes?" And John Cafferty was living on the dark side. You'll hear those songs, all the top 40 hits, and the long-distance dedications from September 22nd, 1984, right here on American Top 40, the 80s.
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10: When we're looking for mostly cloudy skies to stay with us tonight, temperatures back down into the upper 50s, about 58. For tomorrow, mostly cloudy, still cooler than normal, high of 72. For tomorrow night, cloudy, 58 again. As we head for Thursday, partly sunny, a little warmer, highs in the mid-70s. From WTWO, your local weather authority, I'm meteorologist Jesse Walker.

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Willie Nelson, Neil Young, Johnny Cougar Mellencamp, the main organizers of the event. Here's the Romantics, WBOW. 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
14: When we're looking for mostly cloudy skies to stay with us tonight, temperatures back down into the upper 50s, about 58. For tomorrow, mostly cloudy, still cooler than normal, high of 72. For tomorrow night, cloudy, 58 again. As we head for Thursday, partly sunny, a little warmer, highs in the mid-70s. From WTWO, your local weather authority, I'm meteorologist Jesse Walker.

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I didn't know there were some things I should be looking for to make sure I'm getting the best orange, like the weight. Heavier oranges are better. 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And the booty hole. 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I'm just reading it, people. 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

0: We've unlocked the vaults, and we're replaying Casey Kasem's American Top 40, the 70s. 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James Taylor showered the people. Earth, Wind, and Fire went on a getaway. And Wild Cherry played that funky music. 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
12: When we're looking for mostly cloudy skies to stay with us tonight, temperatures back down into the upper 50s, about 58. For tomorrow, mostly cloudy, still cooler than normal, high of 72. For tomorrow night, cloudy, 58 again. As we head for Thursday, partly sunny, a little warmer, highs in the mid-70s. From WTWO, your local weather authority, I'm meteorologist Jesse Walker.

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7: 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They got three locations, too. 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You can also check out their specials on their Facebook page.
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12: 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Brian Dorset along with my son, Brandon. 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
13: That's right, Dad. 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
14: Working with my father for 14 years, he retired. I took the business over in 1972.
12: I remember those days in the summer washing cars, traveling with my dad as he purchased vehicles that he could sell.
14: Brian Dorset, retiring from baseball, came into the business.
12: And Dad ran his used car business in such a way that it'd be an honor to take what I learned from him. I said, let's do this kind of thing together, Dad. In the 2000, we became a new car franchise with Mitsubishi and moved to one of our locations on US 41 South in Terre Haute.
13: And in 2012, Nissan and Hyundai came aboard.
14: It's been looked at in Terre Haute as a quality place to buy used cars.
12: We continue that tradition today.
13: And plan to continue the tradition for years to come.
14: And the rest will be history.

0: unlocked the vaults, and we're replaying Casey Kasem's American Top 40, the 80s. This week is from September 22nd, 1984. That's when Lionel Richie was Stuck on You. Corey Hart wore his sunglasses at night. Elton John asked, "Who wears these shoes?" And John Cafferty was living on the dark side. You'll hear those songs, all the top 40 hits, and the long-distance dedications from September 22nd, 1984, right here on American Top 40, the 80s.
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10: When we're looking for mostly cloudy skies to stay with us tonight, temperatures back down into the upper 50s, about 58. For tomorrow, mostly cloudy, still cooler than normal, high of 72. For tomorrow night, cloudy, 58 again. As we head for Thursday, partly sunny, a little warmer, highs in the mid-70s. From WTWO, your local weather authority, I'm meteorologist Jesse Walker.

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